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5: So first of the challenges is like I am the playmaker of the team, right? If the playmaker is not 100% present in the team, probably the team will lose that game.
4: Okay.
5: Yeah, so the playmaker's role in the game is very important.
4: Okay.
5: So like my role, Sahel, as in the team, I should be 100% ready.
4: Uh-huh.
5: And if I'm not 100%, even if I'm less than 100%, like 99%, then there's an issue.
4: Crash.
5: Yeah. So for me, I should be like 100% ready for every match.
4: Chalein bhai.
5: And motivate my team. Give them hype. Make them 100% ready for the game. Even 200%.
4: Okay.
5: For every game, yes.
4: Okay. Very good. چلیں بھائی، یہ خود بھی موٹیویٹڈ رہتے ہیں، دوسروں کو بھی موٹیویٹ کرتے ہیں، ان کا کام ہی یہی ہے. اچھا یہ بتائیں جو موٹیویشن کی بات ہو رہی ہے، موٹیویٹ کرتے کیسے ہیں بھائی؟
5: So at the beginning we play with teams, like example if we play with the team less better than us, like they're less, so people be like we are overconfident, we will win this game, yeah, the team, yeah. So I'll be like, no, it's not like that. It's all game. You never know, you win, you lose. It's all a game at the end. So we should be like 100% ready for everything like that.
4: Rasha, ek aur baat, I'm very interested in this question. I really wanted to ask this thing from somebody. I have always seen something. Jab match ka break hota hai ya kuch end moments mein hote hain ya half game guzar jata hai, I see the players standing in a circle. Okay, sar jod ke sare. And they say something to each other. I don't know, they're motivating each other. Kya hota hai us time par?
5: So like every team has its own way of starting the game. Our way is, first of all, we start our game with Fatiha.
4: Okay.
5: Surah Fatiha. Yeah.
4: Okay.
5: That's a big, After that, we do one dua. We all make the dua together. And then we start our game. And we hype each other.
4: Okay.
5: That thing make us hype each other, make us one hand. And we fight at the last, like till the end of the game.
4: Jaise Palton hoti hai na, puri ek army ki, wo ek dusre ke saath kandhe se kandha jodke khade hote hain. Waise players ko maine dekha hai, you circle bana ke ek dusre ke saath yun, they are together and they are trying to boost each other.
5: Yeah.
4: Very good. Acha bhai. Acha ye bataein ki aapki ye jo handball hai, kabhi ghar mein kheli ghar walon ke saath?
5: Ghar mein tough, it's tough, but yeah, maybe sometimes we play like just passing the ball like that. Yeah, enjoying.
4: اچھا یو گھر والوں کو آتی ہے گیم کھیلنا یا ایسی رینڈملی
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5: every matches you have a bit
4: nervousness.
5: Yeah, nervousness. Yeah, there should be a pressure, because if there's no pressure, then there's no use, because you're playing at the Asian Championship.
4: Sahi.
5: So every match we have pressure, even if the team is not that good. But you there is a little pressure. But the first match every time of the tournament will be the most.
4: Sahi.
5: Like, yeah.
4: Sahi.
5: Most pressure game. But alhamdulillah, after that we get used to it. After one game we get used to it.
4: Okay. Achha, ye batayega ki ye jo experience aapka raha hai mashallah se Qatar national team join karne ka, ye abhi tak ka safar kaisa raha hai?
5: Abhi tak, like, it's pretty good, going pretty good. Yeah, okay. We started, like, maybe before 3 years I started traveling, okay, with Qatar, okay, national team. I went not even with the under 70, but even with under 19 I went.
4: Okay.
5: I played like more better tournaments,
4: okay,
5: like tough matches, and because of that I think I'm able to play more better and better, because I got gained a lot of experiences. Haan, yeah, haan. I played with people better than me. Yeah.
4: सही. अच्छा ये बताएं कि अगर मैं आपसे ये पूछूं कि अभी मैंने जैसा कि बताया था कि आप सेमीफाइनल्स तक भी आपने अपनी टीम को पहुंचाया है.
5: That's true.
4: तो उसका कुछ मुझे बताएं, कुछ I really want to know about it.
5: Okay, so at the beginning we went to the Asian Championship. We were not thinking that we could reach this level.
4: Hmm.
5: Yeah. But by praise be to Allah, first of all, we were able to reach it until the semi-final.
4: Alhamdulillah.
5: And in the semi-final, we were playing against the Korean national team.
4: Mm-hmm.
5: Of course, Korean national team is very
4: good.
5: Yeah, it's very good.
4: Yeah,
5: yeah, and they're worldwide known.
4: Mm-hmm.
5: And the game was almost tied. We lost the last second by one goal.
4: Mm.
5: Yeah, the last second, exactly. But alhamdulillah, this is all like we are just gaining
4: at
5: experience.
4: Yeah.
5: In the future,
4: yeah,
5: maybe we'll
4: yeah,
5: get better
4: inshallah.
5: And better, inshallah.
4: Inshallah, inshallah. Bhai, dekhein, sportsmanship, maine ye hamesha se suna hai ki sportsmanship ye hoti hai ki it's not about winning and losing. Most probably it's about first, the first thing which should come in your mind is that you gave them a tough time. आप ऐसे नहीं, ये नहीं कि आप 0-23 पर खत्म, नहीं, you gave them a tough time, कि 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
4: Hmm.
5: Passion is everything.
4: Hmm.
5: Training and hard work comes later.
4: Hmm.
5: Passion is first.
4: Hmm.
5: If you don't love the game, then it's tough for you. First, you should follow your passion.
4: Hmm.
5: And there will be some tough times you get in your life, in the beginning, like in the training, like that. But you should not stop. You should continue, like, until you reach your goal.
4: अच्छा ये बात बताएं कि जैसे कि आपने कहा कि trainings are tough.
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4: अच्छा सही. अच्छा मुझे एक बात बताएं कि अभी तक आपने जितने भी मैचेस खेले ना,